lytter til Radio Silkeborg. You played it cool and I played it dumb. Don't you think I'm a little too young to be messed with like that?

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Godmorgen. Radio Silkeborg. You played it cool and I played it dumb. Don't you think I'm a little too young to be messed with like that?

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Don't you think I'm a little too young to be messed with like that?

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That's when I knew that your heart was scarring. 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Like, wait, babe,

0: 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Radio Silkeborg, mere for ørerne, dag og nat.
1: You played it cool and I played it dumb. Don't you think I'm a little too young to be messed with like that?

Radio Silkeborg. Mere for ørerne. Dag og nat. You played it cool and I played it dumb. Don't you think I'm a little too young to be messed with like that?